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10: It'll be clear and breezy tonight, down to 9. Sunny Monday, getting up to 22. Sunny and 21 on Tuesday.
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7: It'll be clear and breezy tonight, down to 9. Sunny Monday, getting up to 22. Sunny and 21 on Tuesday.
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4: It'll be clear and breezy tonight, down to 9. Sunny Monday, getting up to 22. Sunny and 21 on Tuesday.
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7: It'll be clear and breezy tonight, down to 9. Sunny Monday, getting up to 22. Sunny and 21 on Tuesday.
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10: It'll be clear and breezy tonight, down to 9. Sunny Monday, getting up to 22. Sunny and 21 on Tuesday.
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4: It'll be clear and breezy tonight, down to 9. Sunny Monday, getting up to 22. Sunny and 21 on Tuesday.
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town. So I hitched down I-65. I climbed into her Trans Am, an hour below Birmingham. She was headed home and I was there for the ride.

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4: It'll be clear and breezy tonight, down to 9. Sunny Monday, getting up to 22. 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
10: It'll be clear and breezy tonight, down to 9. Sunny Monday, getting up to 22. Sunny and 21 on Tuesday.
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1: The Kent Grace Tailgate Country Derby is bringing big country energy July 17th and 18th. 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

0: North Bay's best country is right here. 90.5 FM. 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
1: Good morning, I'm Brad Obang. Today's the first day of the new recycling carts in North Bay. City officials say the recycling system is managed by Circular Materials, which oversees cart delivery, collection, program information, and resident support. The city says recycling collection will continue every 2 weeks. Local and regional artists have the chance to create a mural at the new Community and Rec Center. The city and the Public Art Advisory Committee are putting out a call for submissions. They say the mural will celebrate the people, activities, traditions, and shared experiences that all shape our community. They're looking for artwork that reflects the spirit of North Bay through themes of culture, sports, recreation, outdoor life, and more. The successful artists will paint their selected design directly onto a primed feature wall inside the center. Submissions are being accepted until Friday, June 26th. For a link to more information, you can visit mynorthbaynow.com. 8 research teams are receiving over $1 million to help improve school food programs right across the country. The feds say the projects will generate new evidence on what works for school food programs to improve their impact on children and families, including the health and well-being of youngsters, especially those facing barriers, as well as program delivery and governance across different jurisdictions. They add the National School Food Program helps 400,000 more children each year have access to nutritious food at school, all while bringing parents more financial security in their household budgets. And the province has a new decade-long strategy dedicated to growing Ontario's defense industry. Premier Doug Ford says as Canada and our allies respond to increasing global uncertainty by making record investments in defense and security, Ontario has the world-class workers, manufacturers, and critical resources to help protect ourselves and our allies. The strategy includes strengthening the province's industrial base, expanding export to position Ontario as the federal supplier of choice for technology and equipment, and building an integrated supply chain to capitalize on our critical minerals and advanced manufacturing. MPP Vic Fideli says by leveraging all of those strengths, the new strategy will further position the province at the forefront of the allied defense supply chain.
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2: In sports, the Kitchener Rangers are Memorial Cup champions. This after a 6-2 win over the Everett Silver Tips in the championship game. This is the Rangers' third Memorial Cup in franchise history. At the World Men's Hockey Championship, Norway defeated Canada 3-2 in overtime to win bronze. Finland won gold, beating Switzerland 1-0 in overtime. And the Blue Jays lost to the Orioles 9-5.
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2: Mainly sunny today, a high of 22. Clear tonight, a low of 7. And then sunny tomorrow, and a high of 22. It's 10 degrees in North Bay. Monday, brand new month as well, June 1st. And we always like to kick off a new week, and in this case, a new month, with the playing of our national anthem, this time around performed by the Rapport Singers of North Bay.

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0: Okay, you're going to want to listen up here. We've got important information this morning to pass along, especially if you're in the Ferris area, but really for everybody over the next few days. It's the Kevin O Show on Country 90.5 CFCH. 6:14, good morning. It's Monday, it's June 1st, and it's the first recycling day with the new bins. Right? Are we excited? And you know what? It's going to take some time. There's going to be some wrinkles along the way. Change is never easy for any of us. But for those in the Ferris area, because I believe today is your recycling day, at least in some neighborhoods, you may want to rush out to the end of your driveway. And here's why. I just had this call a few moments ago. Listen up, because this is how we have to do things with regards to the new recycling bins.
1: Kevin?
0: Yes.
1: A lot of these blue boxes in West Ferris in the Marshall Park area are turned the wrong way.
0: They're turned the wrong way?
1: Yep, they're backwards.
0: Okay, so I don't think people realize that. So how are they supposed to turn?
1: They're supposed to have the metal bar to the front.
0: Metal bar to the front. So the metal bar essentially is facing the road.
1: Yes. And a lot of them have got too much garbage on top, they won't pick them up. They have to have the lid closed.
0: Oh, do some people have the lid open?
1: Well, they got it overstocked.
0: Okay. Oh, too much stuff in the recycle bin.
1: Yes.
0: Okay. All right. Well, we're learning. It's day one. There's going to be some wrinkles, right?
1: Yes.
0: All right. Well, thanks for calling, and we'll get it sorted out.
1: You're welcome.
0: Have a great day.
1: You too, Kevin. Bye.
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got a treat for you on this historical day. It's a Kevin O Show on Country 90.5 CSCH. Good morning, 619. You're waking up to sunshine, blue skies, and big blue bins. Today is the very first recycling day with the big new bins, okay? And I understand it's recycling day over in the West Ferris area this morning. So we just had a caller a few moments ago and said, remember, when it comes to putting those bins out, the metal bar has to go to the front, as in towards the road, so that the trucks can properly pick them up when they drive by. Because, and I, from what I understand, they don't get out of the trucks anymore. The trucks will just pick these things up on their own, dump them, and then they just carry on to the next one. That's how I understand it. Anyways, in anticipation of all this and this exciting day, mark it down, June 1st, 2026, the Kevin O Show house band got together and recorded a celebratory tune. I present to you the world premiere of Big Blue Bin on Country 90.5 CFCH.

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7: Mainly sunny today, a high of 22. It's a beautiful day. Clear tonight, a low of 7, and then tomorrow, carbon copy. Sunny and a high of 22 again. In North Bay, it's 9.
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1: Good morning, I'm Brad Obang. Today's the first day of the new recycling carts in North Bay. City officials say the recycling system is managed by Circular Materials, which oversees cart delivery, collection, program information, and resident support. The city says recycling collection will continue every 2 weeks. Local and regional artists have the chance to create a mural at the new Community and Rec Center. The city and the Public Art Advisory Committee are putting out a call for submissions. They say the mural will celebrate the people, activities, traditions, and shared experiences that all shape our community. They're looking for artwork that reflects the spirit of North Bay through themes of culture, sports, recreation, outdoor life, and more. The successful artists will paint their selected design directly onto a primed feature wall inside the center. Submissions are being accepted until Friday, June 26th. For a link to more information, you can visit mynorthbaynow.com. 8 research teams are receiving over $1 million to help improve school food programs right across the country. The feds say the projects will generate new evidence on what works for school food programs to improve their impact on children and families, including the health and well-being of youngsters, especially those facing barriers, as well as program delivery and governance across different jurisdictions. They add the National School Food Program helps 400,000 more children each year have access to nutritious food at school, all while bringing parents more financial security in their household budgets. And the province has a new decade-long strategy dedicated to growing Ontario's defense industry. Premier Doug Ford says as Canada and our allies respond to increasing global uncertainty by making record investments in defense and security, Ontario has the world-class workers, manufacturers, and critical resources to help protect ourselves and our allies. The strategy includes strengthening the province's industrial base, expanding export to position Ontario as the federal supplier of choice for technology and equipment, and building an integrated supply chain to capitalize on our critical minerals and advanced manufacturing. MPP Vic Fideli says by leveraging all of those strengths, the new strategy will further position the province at the forefront of the allied defense supply chain.
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2: In sports, the Kitchener Rangers are Memorial Cup champions. This after a 6-2 win over the Everett Silver Tips in the championship game. This is the Rangers' third Memorial Cup in franchise history. At the World Men's Hockey Championship, Norway defeated Canada 3-2 in overtime to win bronze. Finland won gold, beating Switzerland 1-0 in overtime. And the Blue Jays lost to the Orioles 9-5.
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2: Mainly sunny today, a high of 22, clear tonight, a low of 7, and sunny tomorrow, a high of 22. It's 9 degrees as you wake up this morning. It's the first day, as Brad mentioned, of the new recycling program. We had a call a few minutes ago that says some people have their bins out at the end of the driveway backwards. You have to have them facing a certain way because the trucks come through and they pick them up and they dump them in automatically. So according to the caller, you have to have the metal bar to the front, right? So the metal bar is on the street side, okay? Also, your lid has to be fully closed. If it's overfilled and the lid isn't closed, apparently they won't pick them up because it's too full and they won't dump in properly. Just a couple of things to know as we get started here on day one. Here's Travis Tritt. Put some drive in your country. This is Country 90.5 CFCH. Good morning.

I'm getting texts from people saying, hold on, I didn't get a recycling bin. What am I supposed to do now? Okay, well, there's a phone number that you're supposed to call. And I'm going to give you that number coming up. So let me give you a couple minutes to get your pen. And I'll give you that number right after Dean Brody, A Man Without a Woman on Country 90.5 CFCH.

Okay, let me give you that phone number. I've had people texting in. It's the first day of the recycling program, the new bins. And some have said, listen, I never got my bin. So what am I supposed to do? Well, there's a number you can call. We'll get to that here in a second. It's the Kevin O Show on Country 90.5 CFCH. So I understand it's recycling day in West Ferris, at least in some of the neighborhoods over there. And to start off with, some people have their bins turned the wrong way. Okay, because remember, this is all like automated now. The truck's going to drive through, and there's just going to be some magic arm come out and grab the bins and dump them in like a transformer or something. So you have to set your recycling cart so that the wheels are away from the curb. In other words, the lid opens to the street. Okay? Make sense? You also, and this is for the winter, but I thought this was interesting. I saw this. Place your cart on a flat surface clear of any snow and ice. That's going to be interesting come February. But let's not get ahead of ourselves. And then you have to also make sure your lid is closed fully. Apparently there's some that the lid didn't close. And if it's overfilled, they won't pick it up. I do love the fact that you don't have to sort things anymore, though. Right? Because I always used to worry about getting recycling shamed because I didn't put the thing in the right bin. And now it just all goes in together, which is kind of nice. So if you did not get a bin, you're supposed to call this number. And it's not the city anymore, okay?

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0: Okay, let's continue with recycle talk. We don't normally talk about recycling all morning, but it's a big day here in the city of North Bay. It's the Kevin O Show on Country 90.5 CFCH 653. It's the first day of the new recycling bids. People have a lot of questions. So, I don't have the answers, but I'm trying to find the answers. For example, Leo sent me a text to 472-CFCH. Question about the recycling bin, since we're talking about it this morning. Is tying up the cardboard mandatory? Well, according to the information I found, they do ask that you tie up the cardboard. Okay? Flatten and tie cardboard. I never tie the cardboard. Is that wrong? Some of the other things that you may be interested in. Okay. So if you're someone who has some physical challenges, this is what they say. Because these bins are big, right? So to pull them out to the end of the driveway could be a problem for some. It says, anyone experiencing a permanent or temporary physical disability that restricts their ability to set out the recycling cart at the curb may be eligible for assisted collection service. Please note, a physician's note is required to apply for this service. For more information, you go to the website. Okay, and the website is circularmaterials.ca. And then there's a link on there where you can apply for this. All right? So that's good to know. And then the other thing, and I've always wondered this. It says, what should I do with my old blue boxes? Residents can choose to repurpose their old boxes to use them as storage containers. Okay, but what if I don't want to do that? Here's something I've always wondered. Our recycle bins, are they recyclable? Like, could I put my old recycle bins in the new bins? I have no idea.
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0: If you could define your perfect weather day, I will say that today would be mine. Mainly sunny and a high 22. Perfect. I love a 22. It's a little cool to start this morning, but still, we'll get to 22. It's 9 degrees this morning.
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1: Good morning, I'm Brad Obang. Today's the first day of the new recycling carts in North Bay. City officials say the recycling system is managed by Circular Materials, which oversees cart delivery, collection, program information, and resident support. The city says recycling collection will continue every 2 weeks. Local and regional artists have the chance to create a mural at the new community and rec center. The city and the Public Art Advisory Committee are putting out a call for submissions. They say the mural will celebrate the people, activities, traditions, and shared experiences that all shape our community. They're looking for artwork that reflects the spirit of North Bay through themes of culture, sports, recreation, outdoor life, and more. The successful artists will paint their selected design directly onto a primed feature wall inside the center. Submissions are being accepted until Friday, June 26th. For a link to more information, you can visit mynorthbaynow.com. 8 research teams are receiving over $1 million to help improve school food programs right across the country. The feds say the projects will generate new evidence on what works for school food programs to improve their impact on children and families, including the health and well-being of youngsters, especially those facing barriers, as well as program delivery and governance across different jurisdictions. They add the National School Food Program helps 400,000 more children each year have access to nutritious food at school, all while bringing parents more financial security in their household budgets. And the province has a new decade-long strategy dedicated to growing Ontario's defense industry. Premier Doug Ford says as Canada and our allies respond to increasing global uncertainty by making record investments in defense and security, Ontario has the world-class workers, manufacturers, and critical resources to help protect ourselves and our allies. The strategy includes strengthening the province's industrial base, expanding export to position Ontario as the federal supplier of choice for technology and equipment, and building an integrated supply chain to capitalize on our critical minerals and advanced manufacturing. MPP Vic Fideli says by leveraging all of those strengths, the new strategy will further position the province at the forefront of the allied defense supply chain.
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2: In sports, the Kitchener Rangers are Memorial Cup champions. This after a 6-2 win over the Everett Silvertips in the championship game. This is the Rangers' third Memorial Cup in franchise history. At the World Men's Hockey Championship, Norway defeated Canada 3-2 in overtime to win bronze. Finland won gold, beating Switzerland 1-0 in overtime. And the Blue Jays lost to the Orioles 9-5.
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2: Mainly sunny today with a high of 22. Clear tonight, a low of 7. And sunny tomorrow, a high of 22.
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1: Awesome, man.
2: That was awesome.
3: 7-Eleven, your awesome thing of the day is everyone who is involved with yesterday's NICU charity golf tournament out at Osprey Links. It was presented by North Bay Mazda and spent the day out there with all the golfers, and the weather cooperated. It was a great day. Tournament was sold out. And the money that was raised yesterday will go towards a new central monitoring system at the North Bay Regional Health Center. And so this will allow the teams there to monitor vital signs with greater efficiency. And there was actually a couple of families at the tournament whose babies were in NICU and talked about that experience and how amazing the staff were and how, you know, it was such a stressful time in their life, but they made it through and they were very thankful for that. So it was a great day. Thanks to all those who participated. And, you know, I had a gentleman come up to me. And he said, you know, he says, I've lived here a long time. And he says, if you only ever read the message boards, you'd think life was pretty lousy here in North Bay. He said, but when you come to things like this and the room is packed and there's people donating money and we're helping babies, he goes, you realize that's such a small part, those messages. And that in all, it's a great city to live in. And people helping people. That's really what North Bay and the surrounding area is all about. And I couldn't agree more. So yesterday was a great example of that. Congratulations to everybody involved in the NICU Charity Golf Tournament.
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1: It's Josh Ross, Scared of Getting Sober on Country, 90.5 CFCH. Waking up to a beautiful day today. Blue sky, sunshine, 22 degrees the high. It's 11 this morning. Let's go back to the phone lines here. 472-CFCH is the phone and the text number. 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
2: Good morning.
1: Good morning. How are you?
2: Not too bad.
1: Good. What's up today?
2: You're talking about what to do with your old blue boxes?
1: Yeah. Now that we got these great big blue bins now, what do we do with the old ones?
2: I filled mine with dirt and planted potatoes.
1: Hey, that's a great idea.
2: I thought it was.
1: I like that. So let me ask you this on a non-recycling related issue. Last year I planted potatoes and I didn't get hardly anything. What did I do wrong?
2: Now that's a good question.
1: Like, is there a secret to planting potatoes and getting a good crop?
2: None that I know of. You put them in the dirt and let them grow.
1: Well, apparently I'm not capable of that. Okay. All right. Well, I appreciate the tip on the recycle bins. What's your first name?
2: Barry.
1: Have a great day.
2: Thank you.
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1: Mainly sunny today with a high of 22 and then clear tonight, a low of 7. It's 11 degrees this morning at 7:24. We've been talking a lot about recycling today because it's the first day of the big blue bins. And I had this call earlier this morning. If it is your recycling day today in your neighborhood, pay attention.
10: All these blue boxes in West Ferris in the Marshall Park area are turned the wrong way. They're backwards.
1: Okay, so I don't think people realize that. So how are they supposed to turn?
10: They're supposed to have the metal bar to the front. And a lot of them have got too much garbage on top. They won't pick them up. They have to have the lid closed.

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1: Good morning, I'm Brad Obang. Today's the first day of the new recycling carts in North Bay. City officials say the recycling system is managed by Circular Materials, which oversees cart delivery, collection, program information, and resident support. The city says recycling collection will continue every 2 weeks. Local and regional artists have the chance to create a mural at the new community and rec center. The city and the Public Art Advisory Committee are putting out a call for submissions. They say the mural will celebrate the people, activities, traditions, and shared experiences that all shape our community. They're looking for artwork that reflects the spirit of North Bay through themes of culture, sports, recreation, outdoor life, and more. The successful artists will paint their selected design directly onto a primed feature wall inside the center. Submissions are being accepted until Friday, June 26th. For a link to more information, you can visit mynorthbaynow.com. 8 research teams are receiving over $1 million to help improve school food programs right across the country. The feds say the projects will generate new evidence on what works for school food programs to improve their impact on children and families, including the health and well-being of youngsters, especially those facing barriers, as well as program delivery and governance across different jurisdictions. They add the National School Food Program helps 400,000 more children each year have access to nutritious food at school, all while bringing parents more financial security in their household budgets. And the province has a new decade-long strategy dedicated to growing Ontario's defense industry. Premier Doug Ford says as Canada and our allies respond to increasing global uncertainty by making record investments in defense and security, Ontario has the world-class workers, manufacturers, and critical resources to help protect ourselves and our allies. The strategy includes strengthening the province's industrial base, expanding export to position Ontario as the federal supplier of choice for technology and equipment, and building an integrated supply chain to capitalize on our critical minerals and advanced manufacturing. MPP Vic Fideli says by leveraging all of those strengths, the new strategy will further position the province at the forefront of the allied defense supply chain.
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4: In sports, the Kitchener Rangers are Memorial Cup champions. This after a 6-2 win over the Everett Silver Tips in the championship game. This is the Rangers' third Memorial Cup in franchise history. At the World Men's Hockey Championship, Norway defeated Canada 3-2 in overtime to win bronze. Finland won gold, beating Switzerland 1-0 in overtime. And the Blue Jays lost to the Orioles 9-5.
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4: I think it's fair to say we've all done our share of complaining about the weather over the last few weeks. Can't complain about today, though. Mainly sunny today, a high of 22. Clear tonight, a low of 7. Tomorrow, sunny, high of 22. It's 11 degrees this morning. Well, it is the biggest hit to race up the charts, and it's only been out a couple hours. It is the latest single from the Kevin O Show House Band. We premiered it earlier this morning. I've had several requests that said, can you play that again? And we will do that. Coming up right after Tracy Lawrence. This is Country 90.5 CFCH. Good morning.

The requests have been pouring in this morning and said, that Kevin O Show house band, they're on to something. Can you play that song again? So we'll get to it here in just a moment. This is Country 90.5 CFCH 737. Good morning. It's the first day of the new recycling bins. Getting a lot of feedback on those, a lot of questions. Understand that it's recycling day in the West Ferris area, or the Ferris area, I should say. And so they're out there this morning. Lori sent me a text to 472-CFCH. Says, I have a question. Can we still use the older recycling bins? I know a lot of people don't like the big ones and have actually given them away. Okay, so let me preface this by saying I don't work for the recycling company, and so I'm just I'm passing along what I think I know. And what I think I know in this case is no, you cannot use the old bins. They're done. Expired. Retired. Finished. And I believe, and if I'm wrong, tell me, but I believe it's because with this new system, the trucks are outfitted so that they're going to pick up these big new bins on their own. Like the driver does not get out of the truck anymore and have to sort this stuff and dump it in or anything. The truck pulls up to the curb. There's a, you know, an arm or whatever that comes out and lifts up the big bin, dumps it, and they move on to the next house. So knowing that, the old bins, as of today, you can't use them. At least not for recycling. You can use them for something else if you want, but not recycling, okay? As I understand it. Now, we mentioned the Kevin O Show house band. In anticipation of today, this historical day in North Bay, June 1st, 2026, the first day of the new recycling bins, jumped into the studio and they cut a new song to go along with it. And we played it earlier. We had lots of requests. Said, can you do it again? So here it is. This is Big Blue Bin on Country 90.5 CFCH.

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0: It's the Kevin O Show on Country 90.5 CFCH with Tim Hicks and Going Somewhere, 749. Good morning. 11 degrees this morning. We'll get up to 22 with mainly sunshine. Let's go back to the phones here. Hi, Country 90.5 CFCH.
1: Hi, Kevin. This is Pauline speaking.
0: Hi, Pauline. How are you?
1: Oh, not too bad. I hear you're talking about those recycling containers.
0: The big new recycling bins. Today's day one.
1: Yeah. Anyway, I have a couple of things there I want to run by you.
0: Mm-hmm.
1: They say that you want it. They want you to keep things dry, and that when you put things in your recycling container.

0: But you know, Kevin, every time it rains, you lift up that lid and there's a whole pack of water that goes in the container.
1: Okay.
0: Yeah. So how are you going to keep your stuff nice and dry when every time it rains, like I said, you lift up the lid and there's a whole pack of stuff in a whole pack of water in the container? Second thing is, the city wants us to conserve water, and there they say in these pamphlets that you got to have your stuff clean. Now, if you have, let's say, a bottle of orange juice or whatever and is quite tacky, full of pulp inside or whatever, they want you to clean that and that before you put that in the recycling bin. So how are you going to be saving on water when you got to wash your garbage?
1: I'm gonna blow your mind here. I'm gonna say what you do is you wait till it rains, and then you go out, you lift the lid of your blue bin, let that water go into the orange juice jar, and then problem solved.
0: Oh yeah, sure.
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1: Mainly sunny today, a high of 22, clear tonight, a low of 7, and then sunny tomorrow, and a high again, 22. In North Bay, it's 11.
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Megan Maroney and Beautiful Things on Country 90.5 CFCH. It's 8:06. What is this? It's coming up in just a few minutes. Before we get to it, though, we'd like to go back to the previous question to recap it, just in case you missed the answer. That means Friday. So on Friday, 7 in 10 adults say if they could change one thing about themselves, it would be this. And it would be that we were taller. I don't think I would. And I'm not on the tall side. I'm a 5'7". Some would say on the short side. I don't think I care to be taller. You know what happens when you're taller? People ask you to do things. Right? Oh, can you reach that? Can you get that? Can you help me move? When you're short, oh, he's not able to do it. Just look past him. And I'm okay with that. That was Friday's question. We get to a new one coming up here in just a few minutes. First, I got this on the text. It said, good morning, Kevin. Can you please play a Bailey Zimmerman song for my daughter? Only 19 more days until his concert in Ottawa. And I know Aaliyah's a huge Bailey fan, so she'll be excited, counting down the days. Here's Rockin' a Hard Place on Country 90.5 CFCH.

0: 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With Kevin O.
1: 8:11, there we go. 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It's the Kevin O. Show on Country 90.5 CFCH. I'm going to give you our What Is This question, then we'll go to the text and the phone and find out if you could come up with the right answer. 29% of us think it's totally acceptable to do this in a public place. So it's not a huge number, which means more of us don't think it's acceptable. Okay? 29% of us think it's totally acceptable to do this in a public place. I'm not sure it's acceptable, but in a pinch, I've done it. What is this?
0: Think you've got it figured out?
2: I got it.
0: Call or text Kevin O. at 472-2324-472-CFCH.

I knew this would be the most popular guess. When I read this question, I thought, I know everybody's going to go a certain way on this, which is actually incorrect. But a lot of you did go that way. 8:15, it's the Kevin O Show. 29% of us think it's totally acceptable to do this in a public place. What is this? Overwhelmingly, your most popular guess? Okay to pee in a public place. Which is wrong, by the way. I bet the number's higher than 29%. Because sometimes, I mean, let's be honest, we've all found ourselves in that situation where you gotta go, you gotta go. Not proud of it, but what are you gonna do? So it's not the right answer, but a lot of people guessing that. And now probably thinking of that time where they peed in somewhere very public. Like, I remember we were on a road trip once, and one of the kids had to go. And we were on the 407. There's nowhere along there. So we pull over. You know, we do the thing with the doors, with the vehicle, so you don't see. But much like Dad, my daughter had stage fright and couldn't go. I can appreciate that. Somebody steps up to the urinal beside me, I can't go. So then we had to get off the 407, find a Tim Hortons, do the pee break, get back on the 407. It was a $40 bathroom trip, basically. But I digress. It is not pee in a public place. 29% of us think it's totally acceptable to do this in a public place. What is this? 472-CFCH. Call or text right now. It's Tim and the Glory Boys on Country 90.5 CFCH.

0: 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It's the Kevin O Show at 8:20. Good morning. Thank you for being here this morning. If you're just arriving, you're not late. You're fashionably right on time. We appreciate it, you tuning in. We're playing What Is This? 29% of us think it's totally acceptable to do this in a public place. What is this? It is not pee, though a lot of people guess that. We ruled that one out a couple of minutes ago. It is also, let me put it this way. It has nothing to do with any sort of bodily function or nudity. And if I had a nickel for every time I've had to say that during this game on this radio show, I'd have a couple of nickels. So you can rule all those out. I'm not even going to go through them all. No bodily functions. Okay? I don't see anyone who has it yet. And I think that's because this thing has become so ingrained in our culture that we don't really think about it when we do it. And I would also argue that potentially there's a generational gap on this, where younger people are probably more apt to think it's fine. Older people maybe not as much. 29% of us think it's totally acceptable to do this in a public place. What is this? 472 CFCH. In fact, I bet people who don't pay their own bills think it's totally okay.
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0: Mainly sunny today, a high of 22. It's a beautiful morning out there. Clear tonight and a low of 7. It's 14 degrees this morning. 29% of us think it's totally acceptable to do this in a public place. What is this? So a lot of people are saying, use your cell phone, talk on speakerphone, all that. No, but it has to do with your cell phone. The answer is 29% of us think it's totally acceptable to charge our cell phone in a public place. So think about that. You're at a business, a restaurant, and you just plug into the wall. Is that okay? I mean, somebody's got to pay for that hydro. Should we be allowed to just plug in? Would you go over to a friend's house and just automatically plug your phone into the wall without asking? I'm not sure. Let me know. 472-CFCH.
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1: Good morning, I'm Brad Obang. Today's the first day of the new recycling carts in North Bay. City officials say the recycling system is managed by Circular Materials, which oversees cart delivery, collection, program information, and resident support. The city says recycling collection will continue every 2 weeks. Local and regional artists have the chance to create a mural at the new Community and Rec Center. The city and the Public Art Advisory Committee are putting out a call for submissions. They say the mural will celebrate the people, activities, traditions, and shared experiences that all shape our community. They're looking for artwork that reflects the spirit of North Bay through themes of culture, sports, recreation, outdoor life, and more. The successful artists will paint their selected design directly onto a primed feature wall inside the center. Submissions are being accepted until Friday, June 26th. For a link to more information, you can visit MyNorthBayNow.com. 8 research teams are receiving over $1 million to help improve school food programs right across the country. The feds say the projects will generate new evidence on what works for school food programs to improve their impact on children and families, including the health and well-being of youngsters, especially those facing barriers, as well as program delivery and governance across different jurisdictions. They add the National School Food Program helps 400,000 more children each year have access to nutritious food at school, all while bringing parents more financial security in their household budgets. And the province has a new decade-long strategy dedicated to growing Ontario's defense industry. Premier Doug Ford says as Canada and our allies respond to increasing global uncertainty by making record investments in defense and security, Ontario has the world-class workers, manufacturers, and critical resources to help protect ourselves and our allies. The strategy includes strengthening the province's industrial base, expanding export to position Ontario as the federal supplier of choice for technology and equipment, and building an integrated supply chain to capitalize on our critical minerals and advanced manufacturing. MPP Vic Fideli says by leveraging all of those strengths, the new strategy will further position the province at the forefront of the allied defense supply chain.
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2: In sports, the Kitchener Rangers are Memorial Cup champions. This after a 6-2 win over the Everett Silvertips in the championship game. This is the Rangers' third Memorial Cup in franchise history. At the World Men's Hockey Championship, Norway defeated Canada 3-2 in overtime to win bronze. Finland won gold, beating Switzerland 1-0 in overtime. And the Blue Jays lost to the Orioles 9-5.
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2: Mainly sunny today, a high of 22. That is a perfect day to get outside and do some yard work if you've got the day off today, right? That's a good cut your grass, do some gardening day. Clear tonight, a low of 7. Tomorrow, another one. Sunny tomorrow and a high of 22. It's 14 degrees this morning. I'm Kevin Oshevsky. Coming up, the thing that's in your fridge right now that could kill you. That might be a little overdramatic. The thing that's in your fridge right now that could give you a really bad tummy ache. It's on the way.

0: Marguerite sent us a text with a big thank you to all those who helped her out about something we talked about late last week. It's the Kevin O Show on Country 90.5 CFCH at 8:41. Marguerite had reached out and said, where can I go pick some fiddleheads? And several of you said, you can't. The fiddlehead picking season is over. How did the marketing department drop the ball on that? However, a lot of the grocery stores have fiddleheads. And so Marguerite went to the grocery store and got herself some fiddleheads this weekend. Now, here's what I learned about fiddleheads. And I don't even know if I've ever eaten them. I think I have. But fiddleheads can be poisonous. Did you know this? Okay. This is what it says on the interweb, so you know it's true. Eating raw fiddleheads can lead to gastrointestinal symptoms, including nausea and... We don't need to get into all the greasy details. I think you know where I'm going with this. And that in order to eat fiddleheads, you should boil them for 10 to 15 minutes or steam them for at least 10 minutes to destroy any potential toxins. You know, here's the thing. We put warning labels on just about everything nowadays, don't we? A lot of things that, frankly, we shouldn't have to put warning labels on. And yet every now and then, something like this comes along and we're all caught off guard. Like, I kind of feel like maybe there should be a person set up beside the fiddlehead display so that anybody who comes and buys some, they say, oh, by the way, just so you know, you got to boil those, otherwise, right? Apparently not. You know, I'll give you another example. Well, how when you get on an airplane, they say, make sure you put your phone on airplane mode. Here's the thing, and I always do, but if it's really that big of a deal that we have to put our phones on airplane mode, otherwise disaster could happen, I feel like they shouldn't just trust us to do it. They should maybe, I don't know, collect the phones when we board the plane.
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0: I have the perfect teacher gift idea. And it's not going to cost you a penny. It's a Kevin O Show on Country 90.5 CFCH 853. Good morning. Hard to believe we are into our last month of the school year. Yes. It went fast, right? I mean, we always say that, but it feels like it went really, really fast. And here's the thing. So teacher gifts are going to be a thing in a couple of weeks. You could do a coffee mug. That's always popular. There's some other things like that. Or, you ready for this? Why not nominate your kid's teacher for a visit from the Wolves Den Kindness Cruiser here on Country 90.5. 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So imagine this. 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You nominate your kid's teacher. Say something really nice about them. And potentially, we get a lot of nominees, but potentially if we draw that, we will go to their school, we'll show up with goodies, gift cards, sometimes flowers from Jackman's, and we'll read your nomination to them, and they'll cry, and it's a great moment, okay? And probably we'll stick in their head longer than maybe what the other gift would be that you were going to get them, but possibly. And once again, it doesn't cost you anything. So here's what I'm suggesting. Knowing my wife, who's a teacher, I know she would love something like this. So think about it. Nominate your kid's teacher for a visit from the Kindness Cruiser. You go to mynorthbaynow.com, and we could be showing up to tell them all the great things that you tell us about them. Okay, it's brought to you by Canadian Tire North Bay and the Asphalt Guys, also supported by Moore Propane, Cascades Casino, and Match Eatery, and Public House here on Country 90.5 CFCH.
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0: Mainly sunny today with a high of 22. Clear tonight, a low of 7. And sunny tomorrow, a high of 22. It's 14 degrees in North Bay.
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1: Good morning, I'm Brad Obang. Today's the first day of the new recycling carts in North Bay. City officials say the recycling system is managed by Circular Materials, which oversees cart delivery, collection, program information, and resident support. The city says recycling collection will continue every 2 weeks. Local and regional artists have the chance to create a mural at the new Community and Rec Center. The city and the Public Art Advisory Committee are putting out a call for submissions. They say the mural will celebrate the people, activities, traditions, and shared experiences that all shape our community. They're looking for artwork that reflects the spirit of North Bay through themes of culture, sports, recreation, outdoor life, and more. The successful artists will paint their selected design directly onto a primed feature wall inside the center. Submissions are being accepted until Friday, June 26th. For a link to more information, you can visit MyNorthBayNow.com. 8 research teams are receiving over $1 million to help improve school food programs right across the country. The feds say the projects will generate new evidence on what works for school food programs to improve their impact on children and families, including the health and well-being of youngsters, especially those facing barriers, as well as program delivery and governance across different jurisdictions. They add the National School Food Program helps 400,000 more children each year have access to nutritious food at school, all while bringing parents more financial security in their household budgets. And the province has a new decade-long strategy dedicated to growing Ontario's defense industry. Premier Doug Ford says as Canada and our allies respond to increasing global uncertainty by making record investments in defense and security, Ontario has the world-class workers, manufacturers, and critical resources to help protect ourselves and our allies. The strategy includes strengthening the province's industrial base, expanding export to position Ontario as the federal supplier of choice for technology and equipment, and building an integrated supply chain to capitalize on our critical minerals and advanced manufacturing. MPP Vic Fideli says by leveraging all of those strengths, the new strategy will further position the province at the forefront of the allied defense supply chain.
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2: In sports, the Kitchener Rangers are Memorial Cup champions. This after a 6-2 win over the Everett Silver Tips in the championship game. This is the Rangers' third Memorial Cup in franchise history. At the World Men's Hockey Championship, Norway defeated Canada 3-2 in overtime to win bronze. Finland won gold, beating Switzerland 1-0 in overtime. And the Blue Jays lost to the Orioles 9-5.
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2: Mainly sunny today, a high of 22. Clear tonight, a low of 7. And sunny tomorrow, a high of 22. In North Bay, it's 14.
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0: They've got smog alerts. We've got the sunrise over the lake. And yeah, maybe the odd skunk under the porch. But hey, that's the North Bay charm.
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6: Mainly sunny today with a high of 22. Clear tonight, a low of 7. And sunny tomorrow, a high of 22.
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5: Mainly sunny today with a high of 22. Clear tonight, a low of 7. And sunny tomorrow, a high of 22.
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This is Kate. You're listening to Country 90.5 CFCH. It's Monday, June 1st. I can't believe it's June. Like, holy beans. Somebody stopped.

stop the carousel. You know, time just goes way too fast some days. So how was your weekend? I hope you managed to get in a little bit of fun. I know with myself, all work and no play makes Katie a cranky old girl. Coffee just finished brewing. I do need to go dump the grinds. Yes, your coffee hint for the day. 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That's a trick from my old Tim Hortons University days. I'm a proud graduate. So why don't you grab yourself a cup and kick your shoes off? And how about I welcome you to Coffee with Kate? Here's the Brothers Osborne. And it ain't my fault. I'm pleading the fifth. 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
5: Well, it looks gorgeous out there. The sun is high in the sky. I don't see, from where I'm sitting, I don't even see a cloud over the lake. So sunshine today, a high of 22 is expected. Now, some clouds might roll in a little later on in the afternoon into the early evening, but clear skies overnight, a low of 7. And for Tuesday, we can expect some sun, a few clouds, and then another high of 22 for tomorrow. Currently downtown on Main outside our studios at 10:18. It's 16 degrees.
6: Sunshine today and a high of 22.
5: There's me again.
6: Some clouds will roll in later in the afternoon into the early evening. Clear skies overnight with a low of 7. And for Tuesday, sun and cloud tomorrow with a few clouds and a high of 22.
5: You can tell it's Monday.
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And that is The Chicks with Cowboy Take Me Away on North Bay's Best Country, 90.5 CFCH. Good morning. This is Coffee with Kate. So, I know we know each other. We're friends now. I'm going to share. We had my youngest granddaughter's kind of a pre-birthday party this past weekend. She's, in fact, turning 2 this Wednesday. And I know I've talked about her quite a bit. She's our little sweetheart and has some medical concerns. And she hadn't been feeling well. And then actually after her birthday, she wasn't with it during her birthday party, the poor little thing. She ended up actually heading up to the hospital and she's had developed pneumonia or slightly started. So she's on meds and it was caught in time. She's still up there in the hospital, but I FaceTimed the little monkey today and she's kicking her feet. So she is coming around. No matter how sick that little darling gets, she still finds something to smile or giggle about. So I kind of look at that and I think, Kate, when you start to complain about your old knees or whatever else is going on with you, just think about her. Because, you know, kids actually are so resilient at times. So here's hoping that things kind of clear up quickly for her. Here's Josh Stumpf, Nobody Roads, on North Bay's Best Country, 90.5 CFCH.

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And that is Luke Combs on North Bay's Best Country, 90.5 CFCH with B by You. This is Coffee with Kate. And I hope you're having an amazing morning. It's glorious out there today. The sun is high in the sky, nothing but blue clouds. I have to say, when I woke up this morning, I was standing in front of the closet. And you know how you have those days? I think I had multiple wardrobe changes this morning. I mean, the first shirt I put on, I don't even know where I got this shirt. But I looked like a barcode with two legs. I mean, it was a black shirt with these white stripes. It was my former prison attire. No. So anyway, I took that off because I thought, no, I'm going to make scanners go off anywhere I go after work. So I opted for some black flowery thing today. So Drew and I almost kind of match in our shirts. We're going to have a shirt contest one of these days here. He wears all kinds of lavishly bright Hawaiian shirts. So I said, we're going to compete this summer. Anyway, so we finally found something. So we're all good to go. Now, next week is Armed Forces Day. We're celebrating that next Wednesday. And there's going to be a nice big celebration down at the waterfront as we celebrate our military members with a day of fun. There's going to be on-air demonstrations. There will be static displays and so much more. And the nice thing is it's free to the public. So Memorial Drive will actually be closed from 7 a.m. until 4 p.m. for this event. 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Your career, mission ready. And of course, Country 90.5 CFCH.

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4: Sunshine today and a high of 22 is expected. Some clouds will roll in later in the day into the evening. Clear skies overnight with a low of 7. In for Tuesday, sun and a few clouds with a high of 22 for tomorrow. Currently at 10:49, it's 17 degrees.
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Country 90.5 with the Rec Laws and one beer away. Good morning. You're listening to Coffee with Kate on this beautiful Monday. It's great starting a week with this much sunshine and a great feel in the air. I love it. Now, I know last week was Kindness Week, right? And we highlighted the fact that it was Kindness Week. But honestly, Kindness Week is every week. And we like to think of it that way. And that's why we have our Kindness Cruiser out on the streets this summer, a brand new one. So it is the Wolf's Den home to Tim Hortons Kindness Cruiser, powered by a 2026 Trailblazer from True North Chevrolet Cadillac. And it's back for the summer. 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And then we would love to pull up into their workplace, their home, wherever, and surprise them with an act of kindness similar to what they've done to other people. So please go to My North Bay Now, nominate your favorite person for that. And that is the Wolves Den home to Tim Hortons Country 90.5 CFCH Kindness Cruiser, powered by True North Chevrolet, Canadian Tire North Bay and Corner Storage and Sales, and supported by the Empire Living Center and Gateway Signs. 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
6: Sunshine today and a high of 22 expected. Some clouds might roll in a little later on in the afternoon. Clear skies though overnight with a low of 7. And for Tuesday, tomorrow we're going to see some sun, maybe a few clouds, and a high again of 22. At 11:21, it's 19 degrees.
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Brooks and Dunn, with a little help from Reba McEntire, cowgirls don't cry. Oh, yes, they do, sometimes. Especially if you fall off your horse. Good morning. 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And how's the coffee today? If you need a refill, just go ahead. Help yourself. No need to ask. So last week across the pond, way over in the UK, they held the famous Cooper's Hill Cheese Rolling event. It was held in Broxworth, Gloucestershire. Competitors. Okay, this is really cool. Competitors raced down a dangerously steep hill, and they chase a 7-pound wheel of double Gloucester cheese. So this rolling ball of cheese apparently can reach speeds of up to 70 miles per hour. When I read that, all I kept thinking about was that little Mexican mouse. And wasn't he on the Ed Sullivan show, Topo Gigio, saying, ondale, ondale, feet, feet. I could just picture these people chasing this wheel of cheese as fast as their little legs could go all the way down that perilous hill. But anybody that knows me knows that I won't run and I won't chase anything. Certainly not a wheel of cheese down a treacherous hill. However, in saying that, though, I might consider chasing, say, a rolling cake. Cake is something I might run for. Okay, fine. Not necessarily run, but a fast trot. I would trot for cake. From our Maiden Blade Library, this is Jonathan Williams and Have It All on Country 90.5 CFCH.

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And that is All Night Longer on Country 90.5 CFCH with Matt Lang. Good morning. We're almost headed into lunch hour. Are you getting hungry? Do you feel the little rumblies in your tumblies? I kind of am. A little bit. Not too much today. So anyway, it's a beautiful day out there. The sky is blue. I don't see a cloud in sight yet. They will probably eventually arrive. So Ella did it again this weekend. She cracked the number one spot with Be Her. She is just on fire and on a huge roll, no matter what she touches. So Kevin O filled in for me for the countdown this past weekend because of my cold last week. Thank you, Kevin. But every weekend, we do highlight the top 30 country songs all across Canada. And you can hear the countdown Saturdays from 9 until noon. And then there's encore presentation on Sunday from noon until 3. But not only do you get the top 30 songs, you get concert information and you get some really cool behind the scenes scoops on some of your favorite country stars. The Cross Canada Country Countdown. Heard weekends on Country 90.5. 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
2: Sunshine today, not a cloud in sight at the moment, a high of 22. Now, clouds just might roll in a little bit later on and into the evening. However, overnight, clear skies are expected with a low of 7. Now for Tuesday, some sun, a few clouds, and another high of 22 is expected for tomorrow. Heading up to news time at 11:52, we're sitting at 19 degrees.
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1: Good afternoon. I'm Andrew Mendler. The Federation of Northern Ontario Municipalities says they were at Queen's Park today, meeting with provincial officials, opposition leaders, and critics to advance municipal priorities. FNOM says those were identified at this year's conference and include highway safety, modernization of highways 11 and 17, the establishment of a Northern Ontario policing grant, strengthening mental health and addictions crisis response, and more. President Dave Plourde says today's meetings provided an important opportunity to ensure their concerns are heard directly by provincial decision makers. FNOM First Vice President Maggie Horsfield says strong municipalities are essential to a strong Northern Ontario, and they're working every day to support economic growth, deliver services, and improve quality of life. The District of Nipissing Social Services Administration Board is calling for nominations for the Territory Without Municipal Organization elections. The election member is one of the 12 representatives who will form the DSAB board. The election itself will be on October 26th. You're eligible to be on the board as a representative for the area if you're a Canadian citizen, permanent resident of the territory, or an owner or tenant of property within it. You'll also have to be over the age of 18. DSAB says the election to the board will use a vote-by-mail process. More information on all the communities included in the territory, as well as how to become a candidate, is available on dsab.ca. NOSM says of its 70 new Doctor of Medicine graduates this year, 47% will specialize in family medicine. The new recent grads, along with four Master of Medical Studies graduates, were all honored for their achievements at a recent convocation ceremony. It brings the university's alumni community to over 1,100 graduates, with 101 being Indigenous and 224 Francophone. The school says since 2009, its university-trained doctors have played a critical role in strengthening and sustaining Northern Ontario's physician workforce, with nearly 90% of grads who have completed both their MD degree and residency practicing in the North. A 49-year-old Kipawa, Quebec man is facing charges after police responded to reports of a suspicious vehicle last week. The North Bay Police Service says the vehicle was stopped on the roadway in the 2000 block of 4 Mile Lake Road. The service says upon arrival, officers observed signs of suspected driver impairment and also noted drug-related paraphernalia in view inside the vehicle. During the investigation, police say officers located about $5,500 of suspected cocaine. The accused was charged with operation while impaired, driving a vehicle without a license, drunk possession for the purpose of trafficking, and more. He was held in custody pending a bail hearing.
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2: In sports, hockey fans will have to wait one more day for the start of the Stanley Cup Final. The Vegas Golden Knights will challenge the Carolina Hurricanes for the sport's biggest prize.
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2: Sunshine today and a high of 22. Some clouds will roll in later in the afternoon into the early evening. Clear skies overnight with a low of 7. And for Tuesday, sun and cloud tomorrow with a few clouds and a high of 22.
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That's Tyler Hubbard with Park on Country 90.5 CFCH. Good afternoon. Yes, we have now crossed the line. Who am I kidding? Most of my days are spent crossing a lot of lines. How are you doing? How's Monday treating you? So we're kind of halfway through the day. And we got this. We got this. You got this. You're listening to Coffee with Kate, and I hope you're having a great one. It's beautiful out there. A little breezy, but it's looking nice, and people are out there with their short-sleeve shirts on. Sun is shining high. So I told you, I put a thing on our Facebook page that last week where I broke down. I bought Crocs, and I took them for a trial run this weekend. And I have to say, I'm impressed. I was never a believer in Crocs, and I vowed adamantly I was never, ever going to get a pair. And I caved. My granddaughter likes them. She thinks they're cute. I've refused to put Hello Kitty gibbets on there. So, no. I need some cool gibbets, though. I got to find a few more. But they are comfy. So I will give them credit, and I take back every bad thing that I've ever had to say about Crocs. The North Bay Regional Health Center Foundation's Our Hospital 50-50 fundraiser for June is now underway. Here's a great time to get your tickets for the June 26th grand prize draw. And anybody that purchases a ticket, you're also included in early bird draws from the date of purchase. And that includes this Friday's draw for $1,000. For tickets and details, you can get those online at ourhospital5050.com.

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6: Sunshine and a high of 22 today. Now, some clouds might roll in a little later on. I see a few poking their nose out over the lake here. Clear skies overnight, though, with a low of 7. And for Tuesday, tomorrow, we're going to see some sun, a few clouds, with a high of 22. At 12:22, it's 19 degrees.
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Country 90.5 with Mackenzie Porter and Have Your Beer. Welcome. I hope you're having a good day today. Sorry, my train of thought kind of derailed. Every so often, it just goes right off the tracks. That's me for you. But it's time for the kindness quote of the day. Now, today I chose a quote from William Penn. He was an English writer, a theologian, and a religious thinker. So I liked this one because I thought it's very relevant to us every day. Here's the quote. I expect to pass through life but once. If therefore there be any kindness I can show, or any good thing I can do to any fellow being, let me do it now and not defer or neglect it, as I shall not pass this way again. And it's true. Never wait to tomorrow what you can actually do today. And that goes for anything in life. Sometimes we just never get a second chance. So make the most of every day. Just always be kind. And please remember to start being kind with yourself. Here's the band Perry. You better dig too. 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

Country 90.5 with Owen Riegling, Moonshines. Good afternoon. You're listening to Coffee with Kate. And I hope this lunch hour has been a great break for you in your day. It's the adult equivalent to recess. We've talked about this before, so I hope that you have enjoyed yourself. Another official season at the Outdoor Farmers Market is underway. I was there a couple weeks ago. Plan on going back a number of times yet still. But they are now back at their summer location, their outdoor location at the museum on Ferguson Street. 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
5: Well, I guess they heard me. There's clouds rolling in, of course. A little few of them over there on Lake Nipissing. But sunshine will come back. A high of 22 today, and those clouds might linger around into the evening. However, clear skies overnight with a low of 7 for Tuesday. Some sun and a few clouds tomorrow with a high of 22. At 12:50, it's now 20 degrees.
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Country 90.5 CFCH with Stephen Lee Olson and Bigger Than This Town. I got to tell you, if I keep eating ice cream sandwiches, I'm going to be bigger than my pants. I know that much. Anyway, good afternoon. Welcome to Monday. Welcome to Coffee with Kate. How about we do a few little Monday facts? I was getting that backwards. Time to toss out a few things that can live rent-free in your brain. Maybe some dinner time conversation. Actually, I was at a gathering this weekend, and I just threw out the question of why do they call t-shirts t-shirts? And somebody at the table knew, Rita knew, that when you, because they're in the shape of a T. I was only, I guess, a few days ago that I learned that, and she already knew that. So there. Interesting bits of information do come up, and they're come up handy. So at one point in time, and this is going to freak you out. At one point in time, you were the youngest person in the world, in the entire world, for like a brief nanosecond, gigasecond, whatever the secondish secondy is thing here. But think about that. Out of everybody in the world, you were at one point in time the very youngest person. When you blush, your stomach turns red too. Don't know how they figured that one out. I'm not going to question it. I'm just going to go with it. And this one's kind of interesting too. You have already met 15 people in your life who have dreamed about you. Well, I got to say, if they're dreaming about me, nah, it's not a dream. That's kind of what we call a little bit of a nightmare. Here's Vincent Mason and Wish You Well.

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5: Sunshine today, a high of 22. Clouds have started to roll in, and they will continue to do so into the early evening. However, overnight, we should see clear skies with a low of 7. For Tuesday, sun and a few clouds with a high of 22 again tomorrow. Currently at 116, it's 20 degrees.
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From our Made and Played library, that is Dawson Gray and Chevy back on Country 90.5 CFCH. Good afternoon. You're listening to Coffee with Kate on a very beautiful Monday. And I know I was talking about the farmer's market. I had a message come in from one of our listeners who actually, they run the Bay Lemonade booth down at the farmer's market every Saturday. This Saturday, they're doing something a little special and they wanted us to kind of maybe make mention of it, that they are collecting donations and donating back to the Sick Kids Foundation. So if you're at the farmer's market this Saturday, they have delicious lemonade and I've tried it before. So please, go make a little donation to help out the kids. It's important, just like the NICU golf tournament was yesterday, and anytime anything helps out CHEO. So these avenues are also important. We are with the Eli Young brand. This is Even If It Breaks Your Heart.

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And that is Dallas Smith with Use Me on Country 90.5 CFCH. Well, thank you so much. You've been listening to Coffee with Kate. I'm really glad that we could support each other through like a chunk of Monday, right? Drew is in next to help you for your drive home today. Please do enjoy this delightful weather that we're having outside. And I hope you have a great rest of your day. Take care of yourself and remember to always be kind.

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4: Sunshine today and a high of 22. Some clouds will roll in later in the afternoon into the early evening. Clear skies overnight with a low of 7, and for Tuesday, sun and cloud tomorrow with a few clouds and a high of 22.
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I want to let you decide if I was breaking the law. I don't think I was, but there are a few people who are concerned with my behavior. We'll just say that. That was High Valley's Dear Life on 90.5 CFCH. It's 2:07. You're driving home with Drew. Hope you had yourself a lovely weekend and a lovely start to your day as well. Mine, it was all right. Because part of my morning routine is to do the dishes. But the dishes decided that they would get their revenge. So a spoon falls in the sink at just the right angle to spray water all over your shirt. Which honestly, it's a small inconvenience, right? So you finish the chore and it's time to go to work, but the shirt is still wet. Which is when an idea comes to you. You take the shirt off, you hang the shirt on the hook above the backseat window, get in the car, put your seatbelt on, roll the window down, and let the shirt just blow in the wind. And when you arrive at work, it's perfectly dry. But I shared this with a coworker here, and they said you were lucky you weren't caught, because if you were, that's a ticket right there. I don't know. I thought I was a genius. I thought it was a pretty smart move. But 472-2324, did I do something wrong? Am I a genius, or are we somewhere in between? Perhaps we're

I was not under the influence while driving. However, there are some people that said I did something wrong. Tyler Joe Miller on CFCH. My name is Drew. It is 2:16. Good afternoon. I wanted to ask your opinion on something. Something that my coworker said was not an okay thing for me to do. So before you get to work, you get water on your shirt, which is not the end of the world. It just feels kind of uncomfortable. And as you get into the vehicle, you know, it starts to weigh in on you a bit. So you take your shirt off, you hang it on the hook on the rear of the driver's side back window, you know, the back seat. I don't know why that was so confusing for me. But you hang it there, you roll down the window a little bit so that the air can dry off the shirt. Quick side note, driving bare-chested was a very new sensation. I've discovered I prefer the seatbelt with a bit of fabric in between. But back to it. So my coworker was concerned that the shirt could blow out the window, hit the windshield, the car behind me, and blind that person, causing a problem on the road. I had it pretty secure. I didn't have it like rolled down all the way, just enough that the air could flow through, but that is a concern. Tyler, though, said he's done this many times. So far, nothing's happened to him. Like, he hasn't got a ticket. He hasn't got pulled over. The shirt's never flown out the window. So far, so good. If you want to share your opinion as well, 472-2324. Diane also sent a message. Diane asked, why didn't you just go ask the police this question? You know what, Diane? You're quite right. I should turn myself in and suffer the consequences. I'll do it right after this one. It's Thomas Rhett. What's your country song on 90.5 CFCH?

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4: Beautifully sunny for the rest of the day, making way for a clear sky tonight. Going to be a low of 7. Tomorrow will be mostly sunny with a high of 22, and the few clouds go away. Just sunshine on Wednesday, high 26. 222, we're at 21 degrees.
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enough. That was John Party's Boots Off on 90.5 CFCH. You are driving home with Drew. And we are talking about the Cross Canada Country Countdown, where we have been counting down the top 30 songs in Canada. Now, this goes across the nation. And you may have noticed that we posted something special on our Facebook page. That post is in reference to a special thing we're going to be doing on the first day of July, that being Canada Day. We wanted to know Canada's favorite country song. So here's how it works. You simply comment the country song that comes to mind when you think of Canadian country. Could be something from Brett Kissel, Shania Twain, Paul Brandt, our very own Corey Marks, whichever. As long as it's a Canadian country song, it qualifies. We're going to be asking all week. We're going to be collecting not just from this radio station, but from country stations across the nation. So if you want to hear a special song, give a special shout out on July 1st, Canada Day, then you just have to tell us your favorite. Not necessarily the best country song, your favorite. You want to join us again? That's over on our Facebook page. You can also send a text. We'll still count it. And while you're thinking, while you're pondering, here is a great Canadian song. That's Josh Stump, Nobody Roads, on 90.5 CFCH.

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Drew's with you at 2:44, wondering if you have a dog and if you enjoy taking the dog on walks. Whenever we watch my friend's little puppy, it's my favorite part. Just going for walks around the block as many times. Like, don't get me wrong, I don't know if I could be a dog owner just yet, but right now, I will happily watch your dog. But anyway, this morning, you're driving your wife into work and you saw this person walking their dog, and it made you a little angry because the dog was walking on the right side. Again, this might just be a me thing, but this road did not have a sidewalk. And as they're walking, the left side is where everyone's lawn and driveways are. But this dog was essentially walking on the road while the human was on the shoulder. And I've always thought when I'm walking my friend's dog to have the dog with the lawn and the driveway far away from the road in case anything were to happen. Again, this might just be a me thing, but I'm willing to wager it's not. 472-2324. Do you see where I'm coming from here? I just wanted that little Pomeranian to be safe.

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12: Looking at a clear sky tonight, as the temperature falls to 7. Tomorrow will be mostly sunny with a high of 22, and more sunshine on Wednesday with a high of 26. 2:50, we're at 21 degrees.
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0: So we talked about dogs earlier, and it reminded me of how unoriginal my neighbor is. Hold on, before I go continue. That might have sounded a little mean, but to be fair, I also said the same thing to his face. That was Zach McPhee's Smoke on 90.5 CFCH. It is 3:08, and I was reading a story this past weekend. A story about how the name Bandit has become the most popular dog name in Australia. Wonder how that happened.
1: Oh, biscuits.
0: I did wonder if it's the same up here, because Bluey has taken over the zeitgeist when it comes to children's television. So maybe Bluey or Bandit or Chili or Bingo might be the most popular name in Canada. No, it is not, as it turns out. But in case you were curious, I did look it up. The most popular dog names in Canada for a female dog is Daisy. For a male dog, it's Charlie. And my neighbor has this little Shih Tzu named Daisy. And you know, as soon as I found that out, I had to tell him the news that unfortunately, Daisy's not that original. But compliments to him. He had the perfect response to me being a little jokester. He said that while there may be many Daisies in the country, he ended up with the best one. So this one goes out to Daisy. This is Little Goodbyes by She Daisy on 90.5 C.

0: If you know someone in your life who by just being themselves are a ray of sunshine, I have a way for you to give back to them. Morgan Griffiths, a 90.5 CFCH. You're driving home with Drew, and we have the Kindness Cruiser back at it. Courtesy of Wolves Den, home to Tim Hortons, True North Chevrolet Cadillac. 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
5: Looking at a clear sky tonight as it falls to a low of 7. Tomorrow we get sunshine throughout the day with a few clouds and a high of 22, but not a cloud in sight for Wednesday. Just sunshine and a high of 26. 322. We're at 21 degrees.
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0: Speaking of starting over, that's exactly what my friend is doing, starting his brand new life. And he's looking for help from people who have done similar. That was Chris Stapleton on CFCH. Drew's joining you at 3:33. And my friend told me recently that they are 8 days sober. Now, I'm not going to be going into their struggle. That's their story, not mine. I will say publicly that I'm very proud of them. And they did ask for advice and agreed that I could put this out to you just as long as I keep their identity hidden. Because there's still a few people they haven't told yet that they've decided to go sober. But back to the issue at hand. So my friend has been hearing over and over again about the positive effects of quitting. However, their appetite is still the same as it was. They're not sleeping very good. They still have low energy throughout the day. Basically, they feel the exact same as when they were on the substance. So he wanted to know how long until, quote, I feel like a new person. If you remember the first week or the first couple weeks of being sober, what is something that I can pass off to my friend? 472-2324. Because I would love to help. I truly would. But the last thing I quit was sugar in my soda.
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1: Hi, this is Keith. How are you doing?
0: I'm doing quite well. Keith, how about yourself?
1: I've been doing good. I've been listening on the radio about the whole sober thing, and I've been sober for over a year.
0: That's incredible. So, do you have anything you could pass off to my friend who's just getting started on his journey?
1: It feels a lot better, and you feel like a whole new person.
0: How long does he have to wait, do you think?
1: Sometimes you get withdrawals over here and there, but after maybe about half a year, you'll feel better.
0: Oh, jumpins. Oh, it's a commitment.
1: Yeah.
0: Well, how do you feel about it? You said that you feel great. Was it a good decision to change your life around?
1: Yeah, it was a great decision because I found out both sides of my family were alcoholics, so I could have become easily an alcoholic if I wasn't there, so I decided to quit, and I haven't touched a drink since.
0: Wow. Congratulations, my friend, and I appreciate you so much passing your wisdom along.
1: Thank you so much.
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11: We have a clear sky tonight as the temperature falls to 7. Tomorrow, though, it's going to be mostly sunny with a high of 23, but sunshine all day Wednesday, high of 26. It is 20 degrees at 3:52.
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1: Good afternoon. I'm Andrew Mendler. The Federation of Northern Ontario Municipalities says they were at Queen's Park today, meeting with provincial officials, opposition leaders, and critics to advance municipal priorities. FNOM says those were identified at this year's conference and include highway safety, modernization of highways 11 and 17, the establishment of a Northern Ontario policing grant, strengthening mental health and addictions crisis response, and more. President Dave Plourd says today's meetings provided an important opportunity to ensure their concerns are heard directly by provincial decision makers. FNOM First Vice President Maggie Horsfield says strong municipalities are essential to a strong Northern Ontario, and they're working every day to support economic growth, deliver services, and improve quality of life. The District of Nipissing Social Services Administration Board is calling for nominations for the Territory Without Municipal Organization elections. The election member is one of the 12 representatives who will form the DSAB board. The election itself will be on October 26th. You're eligible to be on the board as a representative for the area if you're a Canadian citizen, permanent resident of the territory, or an owner or tenant of property within it. You'll also have to be over the age of 18. DSAB says the election to the board will use a vote-by-mail process. More information on all the communities included in the territory, as well as how to become a candidate, is available on dsab.ca. NOSM says of its 70 new Doctor of Medicine graduates this year, 47% will specialize in family medicine. The new recent grads, along with four Master of Medical Studies graduates, were all honored for their achievements at a recent convocation ceremony. It brings the university's alumni community to over 1,100 graduates, with 101 being Indigenous and 224 Francophone. The school says since 2009, its university-trained doctors have played a critical role in strengthening and sustaining Northern Ontario's physician workforce, with nearly 90% of grads who have completed both their MD degree and residency practicing in the North. A 49-year-old Kipawa, Quebec man is facing charges after police responded to reports of a suspicious vehicle last week. The North Bay Police Service says the vehicle was stopped on the roadway in the 2000 block of 4 Mile Lake Road. The service says upon arrival, officers observed signs of suspected driver impairment and also noted drug-related paraphernalia in view inside the vehicle. During the investigation, police say officers located about $5,500 of suspected cocaine. The accused was charged with operation while impaired, driving a vehicle without a license, drunk possession for the purpose of trafficking, and more. He was held in custody pending a bail hearing.
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2: Country 90.5 Sports, the Powassan Voodoos have signed forward Cedar Montroy from the North Bay U18 AAA Trappers. The 17-year-old from Mattawa scored 34 goals and 25 assists for 59 points with the Great North U18 champs last season. And hockey fans are going to have to wait one more day for the start of the Stanley Cup Final. Vegas Golden Knights will challenge the Carolina Hurricanes for the sport's biggest prize on Tuesday.
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2: Mostly clear sky tonight, going to be a low of 7. Tomorrow will be sunny with a few clouds and a high of 23, but pure sunshine on Wednesday with a high of 26. 4:05, we're at 20 degrees.
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1: Today is the first day of Pride Month, and I thought that this song seemed appropriate. I will say, our next country song has more than just a woman's touch. It's got her hands all over it. Liz Rose opened up her home to Hillary Lindsay and Lori McKenna. The three of them planned to write music together and have a good time as friends. Liz was making eggs in the kitchen, chatting with Hillary, when Lori comes into the room holding her phone. There was a hashtag trending on Instagram that got her mind racing, thinking, yeah, there might be a good song here. When the eggs were done and each woman had a cup of coffee in their hand, they went downstairs to write. Hillary grabbed a guitar and started strumming something soft. That's when Lori once again brought up the hashtag. And suddenly, Hillary is singing. The first four lines of the song you're about to hear came from the top of the dome. And this impressed Lori, especially because she wasn't even sure what the hashtag girl crush meant. But Hillary was able to get the ball rolling. The other two followed suit. The song was ready, and it ended up in the hands of Little Big Town, who brought it to number one. Today's chapter in the Book of Country Music, Girl Crush.

0: that's actually one of the recommendations we got for my friend who just celebrated his 8th day sober. Find yourself a safe place to break. Megan Patrick on 90.5 CFCH. You are driving home with Drew, and we are celebrating my friend who has decided to change his life around and completely quit the stuff that's been tearing away at him. He feels like he's just not himself anymore. He wants me to hide his identity, so no problem there, but he did also want to know how long is he going to be like this? Because for those who have quit, it seems like your body takes a while to adjust, and he's just wondering how long could that while be? 472-2324. Graham pretty much immediately sent a message to our text line saying for him, it changed in about 2 months. Quote, if you're like me, the positives came in waves. First, I noticed my mood was better. Then I had more energy. And then the stuff that usually bugged me didn't anymore. So 2 months is what we got. But we also heard from someone who wishes to remain anonymous saying that my friend is probably still in the midst of detoxing. Quote, after so many years of drinking, the body hasn't adjusted to sleeping without the substance. And to this person, who again wishes to remain anonymous, a 12-step program was an asset. Finding other people who have been there, done that, tells you you're not alone. I wish your friend all the best. I wish your friend all the best that sobriety can offer. We are many. And I know that even today, after a couple decades, I know I can't do it alone.
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0: And it's going to be a couple days full of sweat weather. We've got a clear sky tonight with a low of 7. Tomorrow, though, climbs to a high of 23. And we've got sunshine throughout the day. But on Wednesday, it's also sunny, but it's a high of 26. 423, it is 20 degrees.
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0: But what about them good old boys? That was Dylan Marlowe and Dylan Scott on 90.5 CFCH. My name is Drew, and something interesting happened last night I want to tell you about. So, my wife and I got caught up on Ghosts. If you haven't heard about it, it's a CBS show where this woman can see the ghosts in a mansion, and the husband can't, and all the ghosts are wacky characters. It's a lot of fun. It's a very nice comfort show for us. But we get caught up, and then my wife and I are just, you know, talking about our day, showing each other funny videos that we saw, when all of a sudden, Prime decides to play something else. Like, oh, you guys, you know, your show's done, but hey, you're not paying attention to me. So how about I start a brand new show for you? And by brand new show, I mean the Dukes of Hazzard, which is something my wife has never seen. I watched Dukes of Hazzard for like my teenage formative years, and I immediately get sent back listening to the Waylon Jennings theme, Good Old Boys, which of course got me thinking of Your Legendary Breakfast, which happens every Sunday morning at 8 o'clock, where we go to the golden age of country music to not only share the music, but stories as well. And if there is a classic song that you want to hear on Your Legendary Breakfast, then I hope you go to mynorthbaynow.com, click the on-air button, tell us what the song is, why you want to hear it, and then join us Sunday morning at 8 for Your Legendary Breakfast.
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As it turns out, there are more options than just chicken noodle soup. This is the Drive It Home with Drew show. Just finished listening to Sasha's Till I Don't. It's 4:50, and I'm wondering if you caught the bug that's been going around. Because I got a friend of mine who was hit hard by the summer flu, or whatever it was, but they always feel cold. Their nose is stuffed. They got a headache. It was the whole thing. And you were out with your kids, picking up some groceries, when you messaged saying, hey, I'm out and about. Is there anything I can bring you? And they replied with a photo and a caption that read, I got mama's pastina. I'm all good. Thanks, though. What's pastina? That was a new word that just came across the lexicon. So I reached back out and he did share the image, like I said. And I even put it onto our social media. If you're at all curious, just search up Country 905 FM and you'll see. It looks like chicken noodle soup, but basically it's like the Italian cure-all, as he says. Basically, it's like tiny pieces of pasta in a broth, and I don't know the exact specifics. But I'd like to know something, because apparently my friend's mother makes the best pastina, and it is, like he said, the Italian cure-all. What is your go-to food when you're feeling under the weather? 472-2324. Is it bad that I kind of want the flu? Not like full flu, but a little bit of it, just to have some Italian mother's home cooking? This is Jake Owen's Days of Gold on 90.5 CFCH.

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6: A clear sky tonight, few clouds up there, going to be a low of 7. Tomorrow, mostly sunny with a high of 23, and then we've got more sunshine on Wednesday with a high of 26. At 4:56, it's 20 degrees.
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1: Good afternoon. I'm Andrew Mendler. The Federation of Northern Ontario Municipalities says they were at Queen's Park today, meeting with provincial officials, opposition leaders, and critics to advance municipal priorities. FNOM says those were identified at this year's conference and include highway safety, modernization of highways 11 and 17, the establishment of a Northern Ontario policing grant, strengthening mental health and addictions crisis response, and more. President Dave Plourde says today's meetings provided an important opportunity to ensure their concerns are heard directly by provincial decision makers. FNOM First Vice President Maggie Horsfield says strong municipalities are essential to a strong Northern Ontario, and they're working every day to support economic growth, deliver services, and improve quality of life. The District of Nipissing Social Services Administration Board is calling for nominations for the Territory Without Municipal Organization elections. The election member is one of the 12 representatives who will form the DSAB board. The election itself will be on October 26th. You're eligible to be on the board as a representative for the area if you're a Canadian citizen, permanent resident of the territory, or an owner or tenant of property within it. You'll also have to be over the age of 18. DSAB says the election to the board will use a vote-by-mail process. More information on all the communities included in the territory, as well as how to become a candidate, is available on dsab.ca. NOSM says of its 70 new Doctor of Medicine graduates this year, 47% will specialize in family medicine. The new recent grads, along with four Master of Medical Studies graduates, were all honored for their achievements at a recent convocation ceremony. It brings the university's alumni community to over 1,100 graduates, with 101 being Indigenous and 224 Francophone. The school says since 2009, its university-trained doctors have played a critical role in strengthening and sustaining Northern Ontario's physician workforce, with nearly 90% of grads who have completed both their MD degree and residency practicing in the North. A 49-year-old Kipawa, Quebec man is facing charges after police responded to reports of a suspicious vehicle last week. The North Bay Police Service says the vehicle was stopped on the roadway in the 2000 block of 4 Mile Lake Road. The service says upon arrival, officers observed signs of suspected driver impairment and also noted drug-related paraphernalia in view inside the vehicle. During the investigation, police say officers located about $5,500 of suspected cocaine. The accused was charged with operation while impaired, driving a vehicle without a license, drunk possession for the purpose of trafficking, and more. He was held in custody pending a bail hearing.
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2: Country 90.5 Sports, Wasson Voodoos have signed forward Cedar Montroy from the North Bay U18 AAA Trappers. The 17-year-old from Mattawa scored 34 goals and 25 assists for 59 points with the Great North U18 champs last season. And hockey fans are going to have to wait one more day for the start of the Stanley Cup Final. Vegas Golden Knights will challenge the Carolina Hurricanes.
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2: We're going to have a clear sky tonight with a few clouds in the sky. Going to be a low of 7. There will still be a couple clouds, but it is mostly sunny tomorrow with a high of 23. But then pure sunshine all day Wednesday with a high of 26. At 5:04, we're at 20 degrees.
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And I'll tell you right now, chicken noodle soup is my go-to, but might have to change things up based on some recommendations. That was Jade Eagleson on Country FM, and we're talking about sick food on the Driving Home with Drew show. What your go-to is when you're feeling under the weather. Because a friend of mine was sick over the weekend, had a bad case of the flu, but was feeling better after his mom

0: makes it cold. Freezies and banana frosters. I'm still waiting to find out where I can find the banana frosters because that sounds amazing. Meanwhile, Kat says what she likes to do is order the lemongrass soup from Mai Tai Palace. Apparently, this soup does wonders for the body when it's feeling bad. 472-2324, what do you have? Do you also have the lemongrass soup from Mai Tai Palace? Because if so, I'm pretty sure you're supposed to do the hands-free delivery.
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0: Dean Brody with their hometown heroes on 90.5 CFCH. It's 5:18. You're driving home with Drew, where we're talking about sick food. Where you're feeling off, you're under the weather, but your body's craving something. What is your go-to? For me, it's simple. Lipton's chicken noodle soup. It's been that way forever. However, my friend has a different kind of soup called pastina. Specifically, it's the pastina that his mother makes. Because if anyone else does it, it's just not as good. It's been touted as the Italian cure-all dish. So the next time I'm sick, I'm going to be calling my friend's mother. But what do? When you got the bug, what do you eat? What does your body crave? Sherry says it depends on the bug. So if she has gastro, that's when she gets fried rice from Chinese takeout. Now, if this is something that's a cold, like the nose is stuffed or the sinuses are throbbing, that's where you get jalapenos, because that's going to clear up your sinuses right quick. If she's got a sore throat, popsicles or freezies. You can also get a slushy. Those are what my wife goes for. It helps her every single time. Most recently, Sherry came down with something in May and didn't want to eat. So she forced herself to have salty potato chips for an entire week, as well as put one of those packet noodles in broth. You know, the Mr. Noodle stuff. I used to eat those raw. But anyway, case in point, Sherry has a Rolodex. Oh, I'm feeling a little sore throat. Let's just go through here. That's a freezy condition. Love it. 472-2324. Quick sidebar. Dennis says he likes congee or congee. I'm not sure what it is. C-O-N-G-E-E. If anyone knows what that is, because Dennis isn't coming back to me, I would love to know. I'm just very curious.
1: 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It's a lifestyle, and it's what we love.
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0: While I haven't heard yet what congee is, I have learned that Jason, Dennis, Derek, and Jack all swear by this Italian soup. Once again, it's called the pastina. Apparently, it's the Italian cure-all, is what my friend says. And so does basically everyone in our text line. I do have to shout out Jason, who said, especially if my Nona made it. Well, that's just fair. Nonas make the best cure-alls. We've got a clear sky tonight, few clouds, and a low of 7. Tomorrow will be sunny. There will be a few clouds as well with a high of 23, but not a cloud in sight for Wednesday. Sunshine, a high of 26. 522, well, it's 22 degrees.
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0: And I was a fool thinking the birds would just stay there forever, but they've all got to fly someday. High Valley on 90.5 CFCH. My name is Drew, and we had an interesting couple weeks at the house. So we have the robin building her nest, and that started early April. And it wasn't until the third week of May that we actually saw the robin sitting in the nest. So what you think, oh, the eggs have arrived. So eventually you see the nest bare, open. Mom must be out catching worms. So you take a photo, and sure enough, there are eggs inside the nest. And it becomes something of a tradition. Every time you go to the front porch to get in your house, you just go over and check the nest, as long as mom's not there. When mom's there, you give your distance. But if she's not, take a picture. And I have created a timeline of the robin nest on my front porch. You can see it on our Facebook and Instagram, CFCH, or you look up Country 905 FM to find us on social media, and you can see the pictures for yourself if you're at all curious. But have you had a moment where the robins flew the nest, or you were looking after an animal on your property only to see them go out to greener pastures? What was it like for you? 472-2324. I will say, discovered that the birds flew the nest this morning. I think I'm going to be the one that has to tell the kids later tonight.
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0: On June 10th, North Bay is set to honor military members on Armed Forces Day. 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
5: Mostly clear tonight with a low of 7. Tomorrow we do get sunshine, a few clouds, and a high of 23, but it's just going to be sunny on Wednesday, high 26.
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4: Mostly clear tonight with a low of 7. Tomorrow we do get sunshine, a few clouds, and a high of 23, but it's just going to be sunny on Wednesday, high 26.
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5: Mostly clear tonight with a low of 7. Tomorrow we do get sunshine, a few clouds, and a high of 23, but it's just going to be sunny on Wednesday, high 26.
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5: Mostly clear tonight with a low of 7. Tomorrow we do get sunshine, a few clouds, and a high of 23, but it's just going to be sunny on Wednesday, high 26.
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4: Mostly clear tonight with a low of 7. Tomorrow we do get sunshine, a few clouds, and a high of 23, but it's just going to be sunny on Wednesday, high 26.
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